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1: This is Akashvani, the news read by Abhishek Mukhopadhyay. Prime Minister Narendra Modi chaired the second high-level meeting with secretaries to the government at his residence yesterday. During the meeting, the Prime Minister reviewed the future action agenda of ministries and departments dealing with finance and economy, commerce and industry and technology sectors. The meeting focused on accelerating progress towards the goals of Viksit Bharat. During the meeting, Mr. Modi called for a strong focus on team building across ministries and departments, urging officers to work with a shared sense of purpose. He emphasized the need to break both horizontal and vertical silos within the government so that departments function in close coordination and deliver integrated outcomes. The Lok Sabha will resume the discussion on the Public Examinations Prevention of Unfair Means Amendment Bill 2026 today. Union Minister Dr. Jitendra Singh moved the bill for consideration and passing in the House yesterday. The bill seeks to amend the Public Examinations Prevention of Unfair

0: Fair Means Act 2024. The legislation incorporates several significant provisions, including stringent penalties such as imprisonment for up to 10 years, fines of up to 10 crore rupees, and the seizure of the properties of convicted offenders. To ensure the expeditious disposal of cases, the legislation mandates that every state government and union territory administration establish special fast-track courts for the day-to-day trial. It further provides that investigations into offences must be completed within 2 months from the date the information is recorded at the police station. The trials must be concluded within 3 months from the filing of the charge sheet. Moving the bill, Union Minister Dr. Jitendra Singh said the new legislation reaffirms the government's deep commitment to safeguard the welfare of the students and the youth of this country.
1: You must compliment Prime Minister Modi and this government. It has finished an unfinished task which you should have accomplished. In 2024, this bill was brought in to reassure the students that their future is safe. So we learned from the experience of the 2024 Act and the subsequent sequence of events, like any responsible government should do. And therefore, this amendment is being brought in to make the law more stringent, and to ensure speedy justice, so that the credibility of all these exams gets enhanced and gets reinstated.
0: Delhi government has approved the Delhi Lakshmi Yojana DLY, marking a significant step towards the economic empowerment and social security of women. Under the scheme, eligible women will receive financial assistance of 2,500 rupees every month. The United States Central Command has said that Iran's Islamic Revolutionary Guard Corps, IRGC, forces launched multiple ballistic missiles last night in an attempted surprise attack on U.S. forces based in the West Asia region. In a social media post, the U.S. Central Command said all Iranian missiles were successfully intercepted and the U.S. forces remain vigilant and at high state of readiness. The death toll in the brutal state crackdown in the Pakistan-occupied Jammu and Kashmir POJK has risen to 30 in the past 2 days, with many more injured. According to the local group Joint Awami Action Committee, JAAC, the Pakistani military fired on tens of thousands of peaceful protesters, killing 25 people on Monday and 5 more on Tuesday. The POJK is currently engulfed with a wave of protest against the Pakistani authorities since months. Pakistan's military and authority has been accused of inciting violence by disrupting peaceful protest, carrying out mass arrests and imposing a severe communication blockout by shutting down the internet to cut the region from the rest of the world. The unrest in POJK has spread to Mirpur after deadly violence in Rawalkot, with several social media accounts alleging that Pakistani security forces opened fire on civilians during the fresh protests. At the ongoing Commonwealth Games CWG 2026 in Glasgow, Gulveer Singh scripted history by becoming the first Indian athlete to win a medal in the men's 10,000-meter race event after claiming a silver. The reigning Asian champion clocked 27.49.78 at the Scotstoun Stadium to finish behind Australia's Kee Robinson. However, Harjinder Kaur also added a silver to India's medals tally in women's 69-kilogram weightlifting event. And that is the end of this news bulletin.

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1: The news read by Subhadra Ramachandran. Prime Minister Narendra Modi chaired the second high-level meeting with secretaries to the government at his residence yesterday. During the meeting, the Prime Minister reviewed the future action agenda of ministries and departments dealing with finance and economy, commerce and industry, and technology sectors. The meeting focused on accelerating progress towards the goals of Viksit Bharat. The Lok Sabha will resume the discussion on the Public Examinations Prevention of Unfair Means Amendment Bill 2026 today. Union Minister Dr. Jitendra Singh moved the bill for consideration and passing in the House yesterday. The bill seeks to amend the Public Examinations Prevention of Unfair Means Act 2024. The legislation incorporates several significant provisions, including stringent penalties such as imprisonment for up to 10 years, fines of up to 10 crore rupees, and the seizure of the properties of convicted offenders. Moving the bill yesterday, Union Minister Dr. Jitendra Singh said the new legislation reaffirms the government's deep commitment to safeguard the welfare of the students and the youth of this country.
2: You must compliment Prime Minister Modi and this government. It has finished an unfinished task which you should have accomplished. In 2024, this bill was brought in to reassure the students that their future is safe. So we learned from the experience of the 2024 Act and the subsequent sequence of events, like any responsible government should do. And therefore, this amendment is being brought in to make the law more stringent, and to ensure speedy justice, so that the credibility of all these exams gets enhanced and gets reinstated.
1: Congress MP Priyanka Gandhi Vadra accused the government of failing to protect the interests of the students and weakening the education system.
3: This bill contains no concrete measures to prevent paper leaks. How will this build confidence among the country's youth? Merely forming new committees will not suffice, regardless of who heads them. The Radhakrishnan Committee too was formed to bring about systemic improvements, yet not a single one of its recommendations has been implemented to date.
1: International Tiger Day is being observed across the world today to raise awareness about tiger conservation, protect natural habitats and address the declining numbers of wild tigers. It was established in November 2010 during the St. Petersburg Tiger Summit in Russia. Union Forest and Environment Minister Bhupendra Yadav has said that India has shown

remarkable success in tiger conservation. Mr. Yadav highlighted that with 75% of the world's tigers counting to 3,682 spread across 58 reserves, India remains the global leader in tiger conservation. He added that this encouraging data reflects the health of the Indian forests and focus on conservation. Guru Purnima, also known as Vyas Purnima, is being celebrated today. The festival is dedicated to spiritual and academic teachers. On the occasion, people remember and pay their gratitude to their gurus who guide and shape their lives with their wisdom and blessings. Prime Minister Narendra Modi extended greetings, saying that beyond imparting knowledge, a guru instills positive energy in their disciples, nurturing them with noble thoughts and virtuous values. Union Home Minister Amit Shah also extended his greetings, saying the guru holds a supreme position in Indian culture, enriching the lives of disciples with the nectar of knowledge. Domestic equity markets opened sharply higher this morning, with the benchmark indices gaining nearly 1% each as investors awaited the US Federal Reserve's policy decision. Sensex opened at 77,423.77, up 0.86%, while the Nifty started at 24,176.65, rising 0.80%. Sector-wise, most indices traded in the green in early deals. The death toll in the brutal state crackdown in the Pakistan-occupied Jammu and Kashmir, POJK, has risen to 30 in the past 2 days, with many more injured. According to the local group, Joint Awami Action Committee, JAAC, the Pakistani military fired on tens of thousands of peaceful protesters, killing 25 people on Monday and 5 more on Tuesday. The POJK is currently engulfed with a wave of protests against the Pakistani authorities since months. At the ongoing Commonwealth Games 2026 in Glasgow, Gulveer Singh scripted history by becoming the first Indian athlete to win a medal in the men's event, claiming a silver. And that's the end of this news bulletin.

0: Sridhar Murugnatha.
1: Oh, yes. If I sing this Ramaya, you remember that your face will become small just like Durganthali Papaya.
0: Mun boya
1: kada. You want to hear? Oh.

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Good afternoon, everybody, and welcome to 105.4 FM Rainbow. Well, this is me, your host, DC, keeping you company on a wonderful Wednesday afternoon, and this is the program Jukebox, and all you've got to do is just sit back, relax, and enjoy the show. I'm going to start off songs from the 60s, 70s, and the 80s, so like I said, just enjoy what's coming your way. Starting off, I've got Roy Orbison with Pretty Woman.

Pretty Woman, right here on 105.4 FM Rainbow. And the song that you just heard was by Roy Orbison, and the song was recorded back in 1964 by Roy, and it was written by Roy Orbison and Bill Dees, and this was released back in August of 1964. Wow, that is like way back, but nevertheless a great song always to, you know, hear it here right on Radio 105.4 FM Rainbow. Now, for all of you who've just tuned in, it is exactly 4:37 here on the studio clock. And it is me, yours truly, DC, keeping you company on this wonderful Wednesday afternoon. And I hope all you're doing is just sitting back, relaxing, and enjoying the show. Because up next, this song is going to make you see a little more clearly.

Huge welcome, and for all of you who were already locked on, a big, big thank you. This is me, Australia DC, keeping you company on this wonderful show called The Jukebox, where I play you music from the 60s, the 70s, and the 80s. Today is a very special day, my dear friends, and I want to tell you all about it, but all that in just a while. 29th of July 2026 is something very nice, and it is related to something or some animal. Yes, I'm going to give you a hint. Let's keep the suspense a little, kind of burning. Until then, we've got Elvis Presley with Burning Love.

Yes, Goa, I hope it is a bright sunshiny day right here. Well, it's a bright sunshiny day and it's a wonderful Wednesday here on 105.4 FM Rainbow. And for all of you just tuned in, well, a big

0: Well, you just heard Bun and Love right there by Elvis Presley. Honka Tonka Baby. Elvis has left the building, but yours truly, DC, still here in the hot seat. We are exactly almost, in the halfway mark of this wonderful show that's called Jukebox. And I've given you songs from, starting off from Roy Orbison to, Johnny Nash to Elvis Presley. And up next, this is a song by Buck Owens, who was a country singer. Now, the reason I'm going to play the song is because today, 29th of July, 2026, we celebrate International Tiger Day, World's International Tiger Day. That's right, my dear friends. And I'll tell you all about it. There's lots of tell you, this is one of my favorite animals. In fact, if you relate to spirit animals, this is definitely my animal. I can just relate to the tiger. It's so majestic, it's so amazing, it's always on its own. It's simply so beautiful. Its eyes, its stripes, everything about the tiger is so mysterious and so amazing. So, yeah, we're going to talk a lot about tigers today because today is World Tiger Day. So sit back and enjoy what's coming your way. So speaking about tigers, this is a song by Buck Owens and it's called I've Got a Tiger by the Tail. Imagine that.
1: I've got

I've got a tiger by the tail that was back over. See, imagine actually getting a tiger by its tail. Like, I mean, that is something that you would want to do if you have a death wish, I guess. But nevertheless, I mean, Buck Owens was brave enough to sing that song. Whether he was brave enough to do it, I don't know. But it is a great song nevertheless. Speaking about today, the 29th of July, we're talking about World Tiger Day. And, okay, so in broad sense, what is the definition of a tiger? Well, the tiger, which scientifically called as Panthera tigris, is a large cat and a member of the Panthera, native to Asia. It has a powerful muscular body with a large head and, you know, huge paws, a long tail, and orange fur with black, mostly vertical stripes. It is traditionally classified into 9 recent subspecies, though some recognize only 2 subspecies, mainland Asian tigers and the island tigers of the Sunda Islands. So, you know, we are very proud to have in our very own country our very own Bengal tiger. I mean, the tigers are so beautiful and they're so majestic and they are simply amazing. Yes, you got to learn. One thing is they are always, they always are alone. They're never in packs, so as to say, unless they have like, unless it's a female tiger who's with the cubs. But yes, they are always alone. And the best part, or for some, the worst part, is tigers are stalkers. That's right. They always stalk their prey. And it is so amazing to see them in that prancing position. Very much if you have, you know, right there at home, your domestic cat. Yes, very much. Almost, you know, in a similar family, the cat family. And you'll see a lot of similarities. But long story short, today's World Tiger Day. Let's talk about tigers. And let's realize how much we have to do to, you know, kind of save them from endangerment. Yes, a lot is being done, but we still need to do more, you and me together. Now, moving on to the music right there. And if you want to know, you know, what you can do for tigers, well, Bob Dylan is up next telling you it's Blowing in the Wind.

mountain exists, for it is washed to the sea. Yes, and how many years can some people exist before they're allowed to be free? Yes, and how many times can a man turn his head and pretend that he just doesn't

One of the greatest singers ever. Just love his voice, love his music. Bob Dylan right there with Blowing in the Wind. Well, there's no wind right here in the studio. There's only music right here on 105.4 FM Rainbow. And I hope you're enjoying the music. Because up next, the song that you just heard was back from 1962, Bob Dylan. And we move on now to 1977, the spring of 1977, where this amazing band that called themselves Smokey. Yes, Chris Norman. Yes, for all of you who are big fans of Chris Norman and Susie Quattro's song. Well, he is the lead singer right there of Smokey. And this was the song that came out in 1977. And it is definitely one of my favorite songs. And it's from the album Bright Lights and Back Alleys. I'm talking about Smokey's Needles and Pins. Sit back, relax, and enjoy this one coming your way. Time to get nostalgic right here on 105.4 FM Rainbow.

the British rock band Smokey with this beautiful, amazing song, Needles and Pins. And I spoke about Chris Norman, and I'm definitely going to play the song up next. So from 1977, we go on to 1978. Yes, just 1 year later. And this was the song released together by Chris Norman and Susie Quattro, who was also fondly known as Susie Q.

You from the album A Stranger With You. Now, this song was actually written by Australian songwriter Mike Chapman and British-American songwriter Nicky Chin. And this was performed, though, by Chris Norman, who was obviously the lead, single from Smokey. The lead singer from Smokey. And Suzy Q, who's also called Suzy Quattro. So let's not waste any more time. Up next, back from 1978, this beautiful, amazing song, Stumbling In.

Well, that was Suzy Q. I was out of Suzy Quattro, but together with Chris Norman, stumbling in. Well, after this song, it's time for me to stumble out of this program and go on to the next program, that is Artist's Choice, in exactly a minute or so. Stay tuned, keep it locked, don't touch the dial, and don't go anywhere. I'll see you in a minute with the next program, Artist's Choice.

Good afternoon, everybody, and welcome back to 105.4 FM Rainbow. This is the 29th of July, 2026. This is a wonderful Wednesday afternoon together with me, Australia DC, keeping you company. And today we celebrate International Tiger Day. I'll tell you all about it. Stay tuned.

Well, that was Tears for Fears with Everybody Wants to Rule the World. A great song to start out this wonderful program that's called Artist's Choice. And today being the 29th of July, well, everywhere it's being celebrated as International Tiger Day, also known as Global Tiger Day. And this is observed annually on July 29th every year. It serves as a global platform to raise awareness about the threats facing wild tigers, celebrate conservation milestones, and advocate for the protection of their natural habitats. Now, this day was established back in 2010 and in Russia. And the summit was convened because wild tiger populations worldwide had dropped by roughly 97% over the previous century, leaving an estimated historic low of around 3,200 tigers in the wild. So the 13 tiger range countries at the summit sent an ambitious target known as TX2, which basically means to double the global wild tiger population by 2022. So as we celebrate International Tiger Day today on the 29th of July, together right here on 105.4 FM Rainbow, this next song is dedicated

located because of all the wonderful tigers that we are privileged to still have with us. And yes, they are endangered, but we can do whatever we can in our, you know, within our scope, within whatever we can. And yes, save the tiger. Up next, I've got this song that's called Eye of the Tiger. You guessed it right, by Survivor.

Eye of the Tiger. Well, this was a song by American rock band that called themselves Survivor. It was written by Frankie Sullivan and Jim Petrick as the theme song for the 1982 film Rocky III, and was released that May as a single from Survivor's third album, Eye of the Tiger. It combines hard rock with a post-disco beat, and what a great song. And yes, we dedicated that song for all the amazing tigers in the wild, because today we celebrate World Tiger Day. 29th of July is always observed as International World Tiger Day. Now, here's some very fascinating fact

facts about tigers, and I'm going to share them with you right here, right now. One of them being unique paw prints. So just like human fingerprints, a tiger's stripes are completely unique to each individual, and also no two tigers share the same pattern. So remember that, even if you're looking at a tiger and if you're looking at two tigers, you know, side by side, there's always going to be a difference between their, you know, stripes. And also it's called the paws, you know, the pug marks that is made in the wild. You identify tigers with that too. But more importantly, each tiger has a very unique set of stripes on their fur or their skin. And it is very unique to each and every tiger. So here's a very, you know, amazing fact. And cheers to all the tigers, all the surviving tigers out there. In fact, very recently in our very own, one of our national parks, we had a very famous tiger. And she was, you know, like became, you know, kind of a superstar in her genre of, you know, of being one of the best tigers that reproduced and, you know, really helped the national park get their tiger numbers up. So, yes, all about that a little later right here on 105.4 FM Rainbow. But up next, I've got a song that's called Man Eater. Yes, because sometimes we've heard about man-eating tigers, right? So with that in mind, let's listen to the next song by Hall & Oates, Man Eater.

Well, my dear friends, we are celebrating World Tiger Day right here on 105.4 FM Rainbow. This is the song that's called Neon Tiger by The Killers.

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Good evening, everybody, and welcome to 105.4 FM Rainbow. It is exactly 4:05 here on the city clock, and this is me, yours truly, DC, keeping you company on the program Dance Hits.

Well, what a way to start off this wonderful show that's called Dance Hits right here on 105.4 FM Rainbow. Well, for all of you just tuned in, a big huge welcome. And for all of you who are already locked on, well, a big thank you. This is me, yours truly, DC, keeping you company on the program. And up next, I've got this great song lined up for you. This is by Sir Cliff Richard and the Shadows, and it's called Do You Wanna Dance?

Cliff Richard and the Shadows Day, where do you want to dance? And if you want to dance, well, nobody's stopping you, because this is the program Dance It, right here on 105.4 FM Rainbow. And up next, we've got Boney M. with Jimmy.

You just said ABBA. They were Dancing Queen right here on 105.4 FM Rainbow. And up next, I've got another great dance song coming your way. This is Shaggy with I Need Your Love featuring Mohembe, Fadi, and Costi.

What a great song right here on 105.4 FM Rainbow. And from one great song to another, up next we've got Shut Up and Dance, Walk the Moon.

0: gal a ring off my phone. What a wonderful song right here on 105.4 FM Rainbow. Now, my dear friends, we have almost reached the halfway mark of this lovely show that is called Dance Hits, only on 105.4 FM Rainbow. So what we're going to do right now, up next, is we're going to take a short little break, all right? We're going to take a commercial break, and it's not going to be very long. It's hardly going to be a minute or so, so all I want you to do is stay tuned, keep it locked, and don't touch the dial, don't go anywhere. I will see you on the other side of the break with the second half of the program, that is Dance Hits, together with me, yours truly, DC.
1: PM Jai, ab garibon ke Jai ban gayi hai.

Yes. You just heard of that wonderful song, which is called Apata. And it is a song by New Zealand and South Korean singer Rosé and American singer-songwriter Bruno Mars. Well, this was released back in October 2024 as the lead single from Rose's debut studio album, which is called Rosé. And the song Apata marked Rosé's first solo single in 3 years and her first release since departing from YG Entertainment. So there you had it right here on 105.4 FM Rainbow. And up next is a song which, even though the name of the song is End of the World, it's not the end of the world and it's not the end of the program. In fact, we've got lots of time till about 5:30 together with me, your studio DC, keeping you company. So up next, it's Miley Cyrus with this beautiful, wonderful, I really love this song. Take a listen and enjoy this one coming your way.

That was Sombra with Undressed right here on 105.4 FM Rainbow. We've reached almost about a quarter way more towards the end of the show, but it's exactly 4:45 right now on the studio clock. And up next, I've got Casey and the Sunshine Band with Give It Up.

Cool and the Gang, American band. And this was released back in 1980. Yes, way back, way back. Almost more than 40 years back. But nevertheless, a great song to always have on your dance playlist. It's about 4:52, and exactly at 4:58, we're going to have the news headlines. And then at 5:05, we're going to have the news in English, followed by the next program, which is in Top Gear. Until 5:30, together with me, yours truly, DZ. It's now time for BTS to give you Swim right here, right now.

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1: Welcome back to 105.4 FM Rainbow. I'm going to leave you with a couple of songs before we go on to the next program after the news.

Well, my dear friends, you just heard Manchild by Sabrina Carpenter, American singer, and was released back on June 5th, 2025 through Island Records. This was the lead single from her seventh studio album, which is called Men's Best Friend. And the song was co-written and co-produced by Carpenter and Jack Antonoff, and with additional songwriting from Amy Allen. And now the track is a blend of country pop, bubblegum pop, pop rock, and synth pop. And really, really, really like that one. And with that, my dear friends, we come to an end of this wonderful show that is called Dance Time, only on 105.4 FM Rainbow. Now, remember, in exactly a few seconds, we're going to have the news in English, followed by the next program that is in Top Gear. So stay tuned, keep it locked, don't touch the dial, and don't go anywhere.

This is Akashvani, the news read by Valsa Williams. The Lok Sabha today passed the Public Examinations Prevention of Unfair Means Amendment Bill 2026. The bill seeks to amend the Public Examinations Prevention of Unfair Means Act 2024. The legislation incorporates several significant provisions, including stringent penalties such as imprisonment for up to 10 years, fines of up to 10 crore rupees, and the seizure of the properties of convicted offenders. The legislation mandates that every state government and union territory administration establish special fast-track courts for the day-to-day trial. Replying to the discussion on the bill, Minister of State for Personnel, Public Grievances and Pensions, Dr. Jitendra Singh said, the new bill is a reaffirmation of the government's commitment to safeguard the welfare of students and youth. Dr. Singh criticized Leader of the Opposition Rahul Gandhi for using unparliamentary language, calling it inappropriate and unfortunate. Replying to Mr. Gandhi's accusation against Union Home Minister Amit Shah, Dr. Singh said the government repeatedly clarified that no shots were fired and only tear gas was used. He said since no shots were fired, the question of issuing an order does not arise, as the authority to issue such an order rests with the magistrate, not the minister. Parliamentary Affairs Minister Kiran Rijiju strongly objected to the remarks of Rahul Gandhi and demanded that he should apologise in the House for his remarks. Earlier participating in the discussion, Leader of the Opposition and Congress MP Rahul Gandhi said the students' protest on the NEET issue was not violence or hatred, but a deep expression of the youth, and all political parties must respect this expression. The House also witnessed two brief adjournments during the discussion after the passage of the bill. Lok Sabha Speaker Om Birla adjourned the House till tomorrow.

The Rajya Sabha has passed the Prevention of Insults to National Honour Amendment Bill 2026. The bill will further amend the Prevention of Insults to National Honour Act 1971. The proposed legislation seeks to give Vande Mataram the same statutory protection as the national anthem Jan Gan Man. These offences are punishable with imprisonment up to 3 years, a fine or both. After passing of the bill, the upper house took up special mentions where members raised issues of urgent importance. After that, the Rajya Sabha was adjourned till 11 a.m. tomorrow. At least 40 people were killed and thousands injured in Pakistan-occupied Jammu and Kashmir POJK after a brutal crackdown by Pakistani forces amid escalating unrest in the region. Citing reports, the United Kashmir People's National Party today alleged that several others were injured and arbitrarily arrested between the 27th and 28th of this month in Rawalkot, Mirpur and other areas of the occupied territory. India has strongly condemned recent attacks on several maritime vessels in the Strait of Hormuz, saying targeting of commercial shipping and civilian infrastructure in the region must end. Permanent representative of India to the United Nations, Parvathaneni Harish, said after a brief pause in the ongoing conflict in the region, there has been a worrying resumption of attacks and escalation of hostilities. Union Home Minister Amit Shah spoke with Assam Chief Minister Dr. Himanta Biswa Sarma and reviewed the ongoing relief efforts in the wake of the devastating floods in Upper Assam. In a social media post, the Assam Chief Minister said Union Home Minister inquired about the situation on the ground and assured that the centre will continue to provide all necessary assistance for relief, restoration and rebuilding in the flood-affected areas. However, Odisha continues to grapple with a rapidly escalating flood emergency as swollen rivers inundate vast stretches, displacing thousands and disrupting normal life across several districts. The traditional Chhadi Mubarak, the holy mace of Lord Shiva and the sacred symbol of the annual Amarnath Yatra, began its ceremonial journey today from the historic Dashnami Akhada at Mysuma in Srinagar on the occasion of Guru Purnima. The Indian Meteorological Department has forecast very heavy rainfall with isolated extremely heavy rainfall over Chhattisgarh, East Madhya Pradesh and Vidarbha for the day. And with that, we end this news bulletin.

Good evening, everybody. Welcome to 105.4 FM Rainbow. The time is 5:10 on the street o'clock, and this is me, your Shirley DC, keeping you company. This is the program in Top Gear. Starting off is Journey.

0: What a great way to start off the show that is called In Top Gear. And moving on from one great song to another, up next, this is Elvis Presley, Honka Tonka Baby, Paul Saladani.
1: Thank you.

Y'all never dance out too much. Some of y'all never dance out too much. I'm going to tell you a little story so you'll understand what I'm talking about. Down there we have a plant that grows out in the woods and the fields, and it looks something like a turnip green. Everybody calls it poke salad. Now that's poke salad. Used to know a girl lived down there, and she'd go out in the evenings and pick a mess of it, carry it home and cook it for supper, because that's about all they had to eat. But they did all right.

Butcher, Spiteful, Straight Razor Toting Woman, Lord have mercy. Sock a little.

What an amazing song right there by the man himself, the king of rock and roll, Elvis Presley, baby. And from one great singer to another, all right? So one great American singer to another great American singer. Up next, we've got The Boss with Dancing in the Dark.

the boss right there, Bruce Springsteen with Dancing in the Dark. It's 5:23 here in the Street O'Clock, my dear friends, and it would be very soon time for me to say goodbye. But till then, I've got another great song coming your way. This is AC/DC with It's a Long Way to the Top.

That's right, my dear friends. It's a long way to the top if you want to rock and roll. But you know what? It's time for me to vamoosh from this seat, the hot seat, because RJ Krupa is already waiting her turn to take over and to give you the next program. But before I do that, I just want to say thank you so much for locking on with me on 105.4 FM Rainbow. Until next time, this is me, your Studio DC, saying goodbye. Thank you and God bless you all. And you know what you got to do till we meet again on air. All you've got to do is stay safe and keep the faith. I'm going to leave you and love you with one last song by the Abbas. See you next time soon.

0: The Lok Sabha today passed the Public Examinations Prevention of Unfair Means Amendment Bill 2026. The bill seeks to amend the Public Examinations Prevention of Unfair Means Act 2024. The legislation incorporates several significant provisions, including stringent penalties such as imprisonment for up to 10 years, fines of up to 10 crore rupees, and seizure of properties of convicted offenders. Replying to the discussion, Minister of State for Personnel, Public Grievances and Pensions, Dr. Jitendra Singh said, "The new bill is a reaffirmation of the government's commitment to safeguard the welfare of students and youth."
1: The earlier bill and the amendment today are reaffirmation of this government's deep commitment to safeguard the welfare of the students and the youth of this country. And therefore, this bill can be described as a milestone legislation in the history of Indian Parliament.
0: Replying to Rahul Gandhi's accusation against Union Home Minister Amit Shah, Dr. Singh said that the government repeatedly clarified that no shots were fired and only tear gas was used. He said since no shots were fired, the question of issuing an order does not arise, as the authority to issue such an order rests with the magistrate, not the minister. Parliamentary Affairs Minister Kiran Rijiju strongly objected to the remarks of Rahul Gandhi and demanded an apology from him in the House for his remarks. Earlier, participating in the discussion, Congress MP Rahul Gandhi said, "Students' protest on the NEET issue was not violence or hatred, but a deep expression of the youth, and all political parties must respect this expression." After the passage of the bill, the lower house was adjourned till tomorrow. The Rajya Sabha has passed the Prevention of Insults to National Honour Amendment Bill 2026. The bill will further amend the Prevention of Insults to National Honour Act 1971. The proposed legislation seeks to give Vande Mataram the same statutory protection as the national anthem Jan Gan Man. These offences are punishable with imprisonment up to 3 years, a fine, or both. After the passage of the bill, the upper house was adjourned till tomorrow. To address the deteriorating air quality challenge, the government approved a vehicle fleet renewal initiative named Parivartan, or Program for Accelerated Renewal and Incentivization of Vehicle Assets for Reducing Transport Air Pollution and Network Emissions. The scheme aims to replace old and high-emission trucks and buses in the Delhi NCR with cleaner Bharat Stage 6 compliant and Bharat 6 compliant electric vehicles. Minister for Electronic and IT Ashwini Vaishnav has said that India's electronic sector has witnessed a remarkable transformation in recent years, driven by a series of government initiatives and industry reforms. In a written reply in the Lok Sabha today, Mr. Vaishnav said the country is steadily emerging as a global hub for electronic system design and manufacturing. He said,

Electronics Development Fund, or EDF, was one of these initiatives of the Government of India to promote market-driven innovation in electronic system design and manufacturing. In Pakistan-occupied Jammu and Kashmir, the death toll has risen to 40, with several others injured following a crackdown by Pakistani security forces on the protesters during a march organized by the Joint Awami Action Committee from Rawalkot to Muzaffarabad on Monday. Amid escalating unrest in the occupied territory, a human rights documentation and monitoring body has urged the Office of the United Nations High Commissioner for Human Rights to intervene over reports of lethal force being used against peaceful protesters. Union Home Minister Amit Shah spoke with Assam Chief Minister Dr. Hemant Biswa Sarma and reviewed the ongoing relief efforts in the wake of the devastating floods in Upper Assam. In a social media post, the Assam Chief Minister said Union Home Minister inquired about the situation on the ground and assured that the centre will continue to provide all necessary assistance. Indian boxer Sakshi Chaudhary assured herself of at least a bronze medal by entering the 51-kilogram category semi-finals of the Commonwealth Games in Glasgow today. Sakshi defeated Northern Ireland's Catelyn Friars 5-0 to enter the last four stage. She has become the fifth Indian boxer to be guaranteed of a medal at the ongoing games. With this, India's total medal count at the Glasgow Games has reached 12, including 2 gold, 7 silver and 3 bronze. And that is the end of this news bulletin.

0: The time is 9 o'clock and right now it's over to our sponsored program, Pillar of Fire.
1: Praise the Lord Goa. This is Bonnie. Along with me is my wife Yvette. You're tuned into Pillar of Fire, an inspirational and devotional music program.
2: 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Joining us on air today is Kenneth Disa, also known as Sunny. He is always available with his enlightening pearls of wisdom at every Freedom Reigns retreat. I believe he's a true ambassador of Christ. He was the leader of the MAPSA prayer group. He was the coordinator of the youth movement in Goa and is still actively involved with the CCR movement in Goa. Welcome, Kenneth.
3: Thank you very much for having me on the show, Yvette. Such a pleasure to be once again with Good Morning Lord. This is one of the beautiful programs that has touched so many lives, and I feel privileged and honored to be part of this program.
2: The topic today is the soul, which, my dear friends, is often neglected as we concentrate on our body and our mind, but often not our soul.
3: I hope and pray that all is well with your soul. This is a phrase that we hear sometimes. There is also a hymn, "It is well with my soul." So what exactly is this soul? This is the most important part of us that is gifted to us by our Creator. Of course, the body is also gifted to us, but there is a difference. After some time here on earth, the body dies. As a matter of fact, from the moment we are conceived in our mother's womb, parts of our body begin to die. Some cells within our bodies die and new ones are born. Skin keeps getting replaced, but it's exactly the opposite with our soul. The soul keeps getting stronger and stronger as time goes by. And finally, when the body dies, the soul leaves the body but does not die. It inherits what it has done during this earthly life. It lives forever. It is immortal. It goes back to the Creator.
2: God's word tells us in Hosea chapter 4 verse 6 that many of his people are perishing due to the lack of knowledge. God, our loving Father, sent his Son Jesus so that our souls could spend eternity with him.

0: The soul is that part of the human being which chooses to make decisions, good or bad. And when we make bad decisions, after we die, we inherit the fruits of our decisions. Often we begin to get the fruits of our decisions, whether good or bad, here on earth itself. We try our best to be satisfied with money, pleasure, power, and other frivolous things. And being part of this world, we tend to focus so much on our humanity, these passing material pleasures of this world. Sadly, these pleasures only destroy us, both bodily as well as our soul. As the Lord says in the Holy Book, in Matthew chapter 16, verse 26, what good will it be for someone to gain the whole world, yet forfeit their soul? Or what can anyone give in exchange for their soul? It is therefore vital for us that while in this world, more than our body, we need to nourish our soul.
1: Many of us may be having questions about our own mortality. Will I just cease to exist? Is this life connected to the next life? Jesus faces that issue directly. He connects the two. Jesus knew our doubts and fears of our eternal life. What he's telling us is when we enter into a relationship with him, it isn't just for our earthly life, but it's going to stretch on to our future eternal life as well. My dear friends, build yourselves on something that will last. John chapter 10 verse 28 says, I give them eternal life, and they shall never perish. Neither shall anyone snatch them out of my hand. Isn't it better that our soul connects now than wait till death?

0: How then can we nourish our soul? The prophet Jeremiah tells us in chapter 16, verse 6, this is what the Lord says, stand at the crossroads and look, ask for the ancient paths, ask where the good way is, and walk in it, and you will find rest for your souls. But you said, we will not walk in it. Psalm 19, verse 7 says, the law of the Lord is perfect, refreshing the soul. The statutes of the Lord are trustworthy, making wise the simple. Again, Psalm 62, verse 1 says, truly, my soul finds rest in God. My salvation comes from Him. Therefore, it is very clear that we need to nourish our soul with God's holy word. This must be something we do daily. Just like we need food daily, we need nourishment for our soul daily. In the Gospel of John, chapter 5, verse 24, God says, truly, truly, I say to you, whoever hears my word and believes him who sent me has eternal life. He does not come to judgment, but has passed from death to life.
1: When we know about our eternity, we can have a tremendous peace and confidence when we know what is beyond. So death is a door through which everyone passes, and most think it's the end. It's not. If you have that connection with Jesus, then you know the person you're spending eternity with. Someone who cares for you, who loves you, and wraps his arms around you forever.

The next food to nourish our soul is prayer. Through prayer, we link ourselves with our Creator and receive strength, grace, and wisdom from Him. Our soul is therefore strengthened through prayer. In the Gospel of Matthew, chapter 6, verses 5 and 6, the Good Shepherd says, "And when you pray, do not be like the hypocrites, for they love to pray standing in the synagogues and on the street corners to be seen by others. But when you pray, go into your room, close the door, and pray to your Father who is unseen. Then your Father who sees what is done in secret will reward you." Observe that the scripture says, not if you pray, but when you pray. Therefore, God Himself tells us that prayer is not an option. It is compulsory. It's a part of the nourishment which we need for our soul. Our soul is thus guided by God's word and strengthened through prayer. And lastly, our soul is given additional strength through fasting and sacrifice. God speaks through the prophet Joel, chapter 2, verse 12. God says, "Turn to me with all your heart, with fasting and weeping and mourning." Friends, fasting increases our dedication to God and also strengthens our soul. It shifts our focus from temporary and earthly desires to heavenly and eternal things. In addition to fasting, we also need to sacrifice and to reach out to those in need. Again, God speaks to the prophet Isaiah in chapter 58, verses 6 and 7. "Is this not the fast that I have chosen? To loose the bonds of wickedness, to undo the heavy burdens, to let the oppressed go free, and that you break every yoke? Is it not to share your bread with the hungry, and that you bring to your house the poor who are cast out? When you see the naked, that you cover him, and not hide yourself from your own flesh?"

0: If we observe from these actions, it is not easy to follow these activities. It is very easy to placate our flesh, but prayer, fasting, reading God's word, mortification of our flesh, these are not natural. Therefore, we need to put in more effort to put these into practice. All these are so important to change our focus from earthly things to eternal life. Ultimately, we need to know that none of us are here on earth to live forever. We are sure to pass away, but there is the most important part of us that will be living forever in eternity. We need to take care of that part. The Lord says in Matthew chapter 7, verses 13 and 14, "Enter through the narrow gate, for wide is the gate, and broad is the road that leads to destruction, and many enter through it. But small is the gate, and narrow the road that leads to life, and only a few find it." Too many of us have totally forgotten that we are spiritual beings, that we are here for a short time. We need to prepare ourselves for life after this life. Friends, you go to YouTube and you will find thousands and thousands of people who have had near-death experiences. These people have died for a certain period of time, and then they have come back to their senses, to consciousness. These people have given beautiful testimonies of what they saw on the other side of life. After they come back, their lives get totally transformed. They begin to give more importance to the nourishment of their soul rather than their body. They come to a realization of the futility of this life and the absolute beauty of life after death. We need never be afraid about trying to nourish our souls by ourselves. God has always promised us that He will supply us all that we need, especially when it comes to the nourishment of our soul. He has promised to give us His Holy Spirit to help us in our weakness, in our prayer, and in all that we do. Since these activities are eternal in nature, we ask God's eternal Spirit to help us. Paul speaks to us through the letter to the Romans, chapter 8, verse 26. "Likewise, the Spirit also helps us in our weaknesses, for we do not know what we should pray for as we ought, but the Spirit Himself makes intercession for us with groanings which cannot be uttered." So let us never be afraid to tell God that we want to nourish our soul, but that we find it difficult. He will surely supply us with His Holy Spirit, so that we will receive strength and grace in our efforts to nourish our soul.
1: My dear friends, eternity is too important to fool around with or take lightly. Our time on earth is just a thin slice of time. The answer is in John 3:16. "God so loved the world that He sent His only Son." So now we can decide how we are going to spend our eternal life. Don't leave it till later.

Jesus knew our doubts and fears of our eternal life. What he's telling us is, when we enter into a relationship with him, it isn't just for our earthly life, but it's going to stretch on to our future, eternal life as well. Build yourselves on something that will last. John chapter 10 verse 28. I give them eternal life, and they shall never perish. Neither shall anyone snatch them out of my hand. My friends, before Kenneth and myself, Yvette, sign off, we would like to remind you that no matter where you are, or what you do, or what faith you come from, God loves you. And we at FaithWorks love you too. Remember, life on earth is just a slice of time, but eternity is forever. Praise God.

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And before we get into the next segment, it's time right now for a quick little rainbow moment.

0: out somewhere.
1: Kenneth Ray Rogers, fondly known the world over as Kenny Rogers, is an American singer, songwriter, actor, record producer, and entrepreneur. Born on August 21, 1938 in Houston, Texas, he was the fourth of eight children and grew up in a poor area of Houston, but he became the first member of his family to graduate from high school. He took an interest in singing at a very young age and at just 19 recorded the song That Crazy Feeling, which landed his group The Scholars a spot on television's American Bandstand in the year 1952, and with that his career was off and running. Although he personally was not in gambling, in 1978 he released The Gambler. The title track became a huge country and pop hit, which won him a Grammy Award.

0: Meadow, across from the depot.
1: Kenny Rogers has carved a niche for himself in different genres of music that include country, pop, and soft rock. On October 27, 2013, he was inducted in the Country Music Hall of Fame.
0: Everyone considered him a coward of the county. It never stood one single.
1: His song Coward of the County became a part of music folklore and has captured the imagination of generations across the world.

Yes, I'm back and happy to be on the airwaves. Good evening, people. What's up? Hoping you're doing great and feeling absolutely splendid. Well, this is 105.4 FM Rainbow, and we're going to be starting off the Western Music Show, a program that starts at 9:30 and goes on all the way until 10, and it's called What's Hot. And as the name suggests, well, surely we're going to be playing you music that is featuring on the Billboard chart hits right now in a random order. I'm not really going in the ascending, descending order, but yeah, we're going to be featuring all of what's going on right now on the top 40 charts right here on this show. And along with that, we're going to be giving you a whole lot of tidbits. Yes, that's right. We're going to be serving to you little bite-sized pieces of trivia and information of everything that's hot and happening right here from Goa and beyond. So are you set? I hope you are. It's time for you to fasten your seatbelts and get to take that spin with me, because I am in overdrive this evening. Yeah, so let's get started. This is Ariana Grande coming your way with Hate That I Made You Love Me.

Yes, that's Ariana Grande there with Hate That I Made You Love Me. Lots of heartbreaks there, isn't it? Anyways, coming up in bits of news, today is the 29th of July. And would you like to know what happened way back in history on the same very date? Well, if you studied a bit of French and you know of the L'Arc de Triomphe, the year was 1836 and Paris opened up the L'Arc de Triomphe with only 11 people attending that ceremony. Now, that arc is beautiful. Placed awkwardly, but really nice, and I think it's splendid to look at. Any good architecture, isn't it? So that is something that you truly love to look at. And that year was 1836 when it was launched. The date being 29th of July, and on 29th of July, the year being 1958. By the way, the then serving U.S. president signed the act creating the National Aeronautic and Space Administration, that is NASA. Yes, NASA was signed up for or was formed in the year 1958. So, a little bit of bits of trivia coming in right here on this show. And, of course, interspersing them with some beautiful music. Now, this one done by Bruno Mars is beautiful. This one's called Risk It All.

All right, that's Ella Langley there with her next hit called Be Her. Now, have you ever felt like being like somebody really, really bad? Well, maybe, maybe not. But I'm sure when you hear this, you'd all want to feel or be a bit of her. Well, 1 month after being inducted into the Songwriters Hall of Fame, Taylor Swift is nominated for induction into the Nashville Songwriters Hall of Fame. Well, Swift is vying for induction in the Contemporary Songwriter Artist category with Miranda Lambert, with Chris Stapleton and Phil Vassar, and one of the inductees will be chosen in this category. The Nashville SHOF also announced 8 nominees in the category songwriter categories, and he says, well-deserved congratulations to all the nominees in our categories. That's Executive Director Mark Ford said in a statement. He said, we look forward to announcing those who will be inducted this fall as a member in our class. And guess what? Since 1970, the Nashville Songwriters Hall of Fame has enshrined around 254 of the greatest writers from all genres of music ever to put word to music in Music City. So that's something brilliant, and I think Taylor Swift deserves it every single bit. What say you? Whilst you ponder on that one and still think that you could be her, we got you Zara Larsson coming up with this next song. This one's called Midnight Sun.

Yes, and of course, coming back in other news, well, croissants have been a staple of French cuisine for centuries, but you know what? They've never really been considered controversial in any way. But recently, a Thai bakery is looking to change that with its unique and risk-looking hairy croissants. Yes, you heard that right. Well, art head Chom Swat, the owner of Pattaya's popular bakehouse, told the Bangkok Post that the unique croissant that had become the talk of the town was inspired by another one of their unique desserts called a hairy cake. Now, I'm not kidding you, this really, really exists. The croissants, however, have gone viral and international, that too, after having been featured by a French media outlet, and I wouldn't take that name. Well, topped with hair-like fat choy, a black edible algae commonly used in Asian cuisine, the hairy croissants have been sparkling debates on social media for days. Now, some consider it poor taste, of course, but others appreciate the lighthearted joke and praise the bakery for its originality. Now, what can one say? All publicity is good publicity, isn't it? And talking about cafes and bakehouses, I got something special coming up right after the song, so don't you go anywhere, yes? And in case you're just about tuning in, the time says it is 9:48. 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This is a program that's called What's Hot. Happens every Wednesday evening between 9:30 and 10 p.m. And of course, we're going to be going in with lots and lots of great tunes, which are the latest in music and featuring on the Billboard Top 40, as well as giving you lots and lots of tidbits and trivia. Like I said, it bite-sized news coming your way right here on the show.

Yes, that's Tame Impala there with that beautiful song. I quite like that one. Anything that's got something catchy and beautiful is something that surely will catch my eye. Now, I'm sure many of you have heard of the Avo Betty Cafe at Raya. Well, if you haven't, I'm going to be telling you a little bit about it right here on that show. Now, you know what? This is a very, very special cafe. And the kind of core concept of the cafe is the fact that this is a cafe that through Raya Empowerment Foundation aims to create livelihoods and offers hands-on training and restores a deep sense of confidence and self-respect amongst individuals with visual or other physical impairment. So REF, by the way, is a non-for-profit organization that believes in doing good through small but meaningful business ventures. So this is a very, very interesting cafe. It serves in, you know, Goan cuisine, small snacks, sweets, and poi, and lots more. But what's even better and more significant is the fact that it is a cafe with a cause. It's helping people who are, you know, who are impaired in some sort of way. And, you know, I haven't been there. I know I have to, but I'm told that the confidence in which the people work, serve, you know, do everything in that cafe is absolutely amazing. Now, if you haven't visited, you have every opportunity to do so on probably Friendship Day, because yes, on 8th of August, if you're looking out for a place, you can go and hang out with your friends. You got to be visiting this cafe because you got to be joining them for a mindful art celebration that basically taps on your creativity and helps you explore the art of Kintsugi. I hope I've said it right. Well, this is an art form that believes in embracing imperfection and creates something beautiful. Well, it's Japanese art, I think, and it's, you know, you take broken things and you create something beautiful out of it. It's largely of ceramics. And you don't have to bother about the materials. It's beginner friendly. You can take home your artwork. It's got limited seating and you pay a small amount. And of course, you get your refreshment and snacks included in. So if you want to know more about that, don't forget, you can look out for Avo Betty Cafe and Avo Betty Cafe. Sorry, it's kind of a bit of a tongue twister for me sometimes. It's at Raya, and you know what you got to do on Friendship Day. Go ahead and, you know, make memories with your friends and also do it with a good cause. So this is something that's surely getting me very curious, and I think I'm going to be visiting with my friends as well. Anyways, on that note, as time is slipping by on the show, we're going to get you on to the next song, and this time I think we're going to be featuring a bit of Taylor Swift. This is I Knew It, I Know It.

And that's Olivia Rodrigo there with The Cure. And of course, that is framing the last song for this show. And that was called What's Hot. Coming up at 10 o'clock, let me remind you, is the news in Hindi, which should go on until 10.05 p.m. And at 10.05 p.m. until 11.05 p.m., we have a Western music show called the Phone and Request Song Program. And you know the rules of that show, don't you? Yes, you got to make it onto the playlist. Send me a message right now onto 838-007-1054, and I will be happy to churn out your song during the next hour. And of course, you can shout out to someone, you can give a message to somebody, you can tell me how's your been your day. Just about, we can talk about anything on the show. So go ahead and text in. I'm waiting for your messages. Can't wait to hear from you. This is me, should be signing out of this one, and trying to usher you into the next very, very soon. Stay tuned.

All right, good evening and welcome in. You're tuned into 105.4 FM Rainbow. And we started up that hour with, of course, a song that's dedicated to none other than Carmo, who was the first to really text in long, long, long time ago and send me that message. Anyways, for those of you who are just about up, guess what? This is that hour, which is the phone-in request hour. And if you want to be part of this show, all you got to do is move those fingers really, really quickly and send me a message under 838-007-1054. Well, if you want to get me to call you, you got to say call back and I will put you on the airwaves absolutely live. Largely, that's not the case. I think everybody just loves to send me messages. Maybe I like to look at the positive side of the coin. Maybe I'm not that a boring person. Maybe you just like to hear me talking. Well, talk about being optimistic. Anyways, on that note, of course, we got you more tunes. And let me see who's this next message coming in from. In fact, we got a couple of messages that are in the lineup. And this time, it is Merlin who has texted in. She says, hi, Shubby, good evening. Could you please play me da-da-da-da-da-da-da-da-da-da-da-da-da-da-da-da. Well, she sent me a couple of song requests and I have tried all of them and finally picked up the patches. So hoping you like this next song that we have in the lineup. And of course, here we go. This is very specially to you, my dear Merlin. Thank you so much for texting in. This is for you.

All right, Merlin, hoping you enjoyed that one. We got this next song going out very specially to Kamini and Subroto and Pratiksha. Well, tune in from Pune. This one's specially for you.

Oh, yes, an amazing voice of Elvis Presley. And thank you so very much for requesting in for Elvis on this show. Right now, we got in yet another message. And this one says, "Hi, Shubby, missed you last Wednesday. Where did you fly away?" Well, I guess I flew away for a small little break in the wilderness. I think, you know, I'm not much of a rain person, but I love the monsoons when I'm indoors or in some place nice. And, you know, you can just, you know, watch the rain come, go, the clouds, the green. It's just so beautiful, isn't it? I'm hoping each and every one of us listening in, tuned in, can take that small little break sometime in the rains and enjoy the monsoons. Anyways, she says, "Where did you fly away? Please play for me The Actor by MLTR for Judah Boy, my daughter Rachel, Melissa and hubby. For Adrian D'Souza from Mangalore, for Hansel Jude D'Souza from Bangalore, for Iris and Richard D'Souza for Mangalore, for Julie Silveria from Mumbai, for Ranjita and James Pereira from Norway, and to all the regular listeners."

and not forgetting my good friend Shubs on the hot seat. This is a message coming in from none other than Celine Ribello from Naveli. Celine, thank you for so much of love in that message. We got you your song in the lineup. And for everybody else just tuning in, we are around 10 minutes into the show. If you haven't gotten texting, what are you waiting for? Well, if you want to be part of this playlist, go ahead and send me a message, a note on WhatsApp or SMS, and tell me the song that you'd want me to play. Remember, I love the R. I'm just playing DJ, playing you your tunes, and enjoying the playlist that's turning out this evening.

Yes, yet another beautiful number there by MLTR called The Actor. Well, my message, next message that's popped up says, "Hi, Chubby, missed you last week, sending you my choice. If you could please play that. Yes, your wish is my command. We picked you one that sounds like

All right, Julie, hoping you were having fun listening into that one. Well, that's a song that surely gets every girl in the right frame of mind and the right mood, isn't it? You really feel like going out and having fun with your friends when you're listening to songs that sound so, so, so lively. Well, my next message says, good evening, RJ. Kindly play for me the number. Well, the one that you've requested for is one that I'm really trying to find so desperately. But since you wanted John Travolta and Olivia Newton-John, we got you something. I hope you like this pick. This is going out very specially to you, Anthony, Mary, and Clarissa, all from Shirley. Thank you so very much for texting in.

Yes, that one went out very specially to you, Anthony, and to your family that's tuned in, to all of your friends who are listening in as well. Well, we have an interesting message. This one says, hello, Shubby. Hope you're doing well. Well, could you please play me any song by Olivia Rodrigo? And this one goes out to all of the FM listeners in Goa. And he says, just to let you know, I'm listening to you at 10:50 in the morning, all the way from Calgary, Alberta, while on my way to the beautiful Banff National Park. Well, sending my best wishes and lots of love to everyone at FM Goa. Keep spreading the music and the positivity. Thank you so very much for tuning in from so far and so near as well to all of the listeners. And to you, Elvis, thank you so very much for your beautiful message. Hoping you're having a splendid day and we're going to make it better. Promising to make it better with some great music all the way until midnight. So yeah, you can stay tuned and spread the message to your friends as well. 105.4 FM Rainbow Goa is bringing you different genres of music, you know, any time of the day, all the way until midnight, every single day. So it's a beautiful channel with great tunes in different languages, reaching out to so many worldwide through this wonderful and amazing app. Anyways, this is Olivia Rodrigo for you, and the song's called A Stupid Song.

Hey, that one went out very specially to you, Elvis, hoping you enjoyed it. And of course, you have a very big thank you from Julie. She says, thank Elvis very much for that dedication. And well, she says, send this to Elvis. If he could subscribe, it would be great. I don't know what she sent, but we're going to figure it out very, very shortly. All right. My next message is from Benny Colasso from Wasco, and she has requested in for Little Boxes. This is coming your way.

Okay, thank you very much for that beautiful song request. You always gotten something so special every single time, isn't it, Benny? I don't know, you got this great great choice of music, and I absolutely love it. All right, so we got in yet another song request, and before we play that out, we got a song request going out very specially to Suhas, who's tuned in from USA. A bit of Tom Jones coming your way.

All right, and that is the song that went out to John Philip. Thank you so very much for your lovely message. And for tuning in, we got in Cornelio, who said, hello, Shubby, please play for me my favorite song. And I'd like to dedicate it to all of the lovely FM listeners, the singers Brotherhood of Men. And this is Cornelio Fernandez from Raya. Well, he's given me another choice, and thank you so much for being considerate. We got you, Brotherhood of Men, and this is Save Your Kisses for Me.

Yes, a nice up-tempo song. Thank you so very much, Cornelio, for requesting in for that one. Well, we have one more message. This one says, hi, Shubhi, a very warm and good evening to you in this lovely, fantastic evening. This is Louis from Talegaon, and he's requested in for a bit of George Strait. In fact, he's given me three song options, and he says it's for Amy, Joshua, Ruby, Blanche, Cecilia, Kennedy, for Rui, for Dipali, and to you too, says, thanks and take care. This is Louis. Louis, you got a great choice. This is George Strait coming your way with I Just Wanna Dance With You.

done texting us yet, your song is just one SMS away from being on the airwaves. So go ahead and text it in under 838-007-1054. And we will take your message in absolutely live with your song request right here on this show. Of course, I got in a message, and this time it's one of my favorites. They do text in every single show of mine, and I really love it. Says, hi, Shubhi, good evening. Please play the song I'm Leaving It All Up to You by Donnie and Mary Osmond. And this is for Deanne, for Susan, for Brian, all from Naveli. And this one says, good night, God bless, from Robin and Olga, both from Margao.

Yes, Johnny and Mary Osman there with that beautiful song. I'm leaving it all up to you. Yeah, my next request is coming in from, let me see, this is Brian from Borda, and he says, please play me the song Sorry Seems the Hardest Word by Elton John for the listening pleasure of Bosco and family from Verna. And he says to you too, thank you once again and God bless.

my apologies. I seem to have gotten a panpipe version, an instrumental one, and I don't know how. So I'm going to make it up to you. I'm going to be playing you this one. I'm hoping you like this. This is Elton John with a bit of Dua Lipa, and it's called Cold Heart.

tuned in. Well, I have yet another sweet little request, and this one says, "Hi, Shubi. Well, please play me my song request to all of the regular listeners, and especially to Elvis from UK, to Julie, to Clive Mascarenhas, to Carmo, and to you too. The song is Walking on Broken Glass."

Yes, and this one's a song request by Shyam Sundar. Well, he's given us a little bit of a trivia on today's day. By the way, today also happens to be Guru Purnima. It's a sacred festival dedicated to expressing gratitude to gurus and teachers, mentors and spiritual guides. So I'm sure that's the reason why he's requested in for that beautiful one called Oh Happy Day. Yeah, thank you so very much, and would love to dedicate it to everybody.

Aylin Still, thank you so much for that beautiful message. That song went out very, very specially to you and to all of your loved ones and everybody. Tune into FM Rainbow. And just like that, we have had almost an hour pass by really, really quickly with all of your song requests. Like I said, on a Wednesday evening, time so smooth. It's so amazing. I can come in whichever mood that I may be, you know. And but when I get out of the radio station, you just feel so good and relaxed. And thanks to you for making me feel this way, because I mean, whilst music does it, it's your playlist that does wonders too, because you get to listen into different genres of music. And you know, it's a kind of a change for me. I'm learning, I'm you know, songs perhaps that I haven't heard of, you know, I get to listen into it, and there's so many different genres, and you just feel so good listening into music. So that's the essence, I think, of everything right here right now. Yet another message. This one says, hi Shubi, happy listening to all the choices of songs. See, I told you. Well, she says, more of hearing you. This is Margaret from Ponda. You take care. God bless. And she says, play me something of your choice. So we got you the Bellamy Brothers. I love this one. Enjoy yourself.

Listen, with that song, I must tell you that it's time for me to be winding out, because at 10:05 p.m. we have the news in English, which had gone all the way until 11:05 p.m. I'm a little warped with the time. I guess it's that time of the evening where, you know, the time doesn't matter and you just fall back in hoping probably for some more hours. And that's how I made that error. Anyways, I'm going to be leaving you with this last. This is a beautiful Bobby Darin song, 18 Yellow Roses, thanking each and every one of you who have texted in. I don't know if it was 18 of you, but these is, you know, flowers and songs and music coming out to you right here from FM Rainbow with lots and lots of thanks. Promising you I'm going to be back in at 11:10 p.m. with some good Western music, the feel good hours. So don't you go anywhere. Keep it locked in right here. Same frequency. I'm going to be seeing you on the other side of this break.

आकाशवाणी, द न्यूज रेड बाय रेशमा तिवारी। The Lok Sabha today passed the anti-paper leak bill proposing tougher penalties and fast-track courts to curb exam malpractices. The bill seeks to amend the Public Examinations Prevention of Unfair Means Act 2024. The Public Examinations Prevention of Unfair Means Amendment Bill 2026 incorporates several significant provisions, including stringent penalties such as imprisonment for up to 10 years, fines of up to 10

0: 10 crore rupees, and the seizure of the properties of convicted offenders. The legislation mandates that every state government and union territory administration establish special fast-track courts for the day-to-day trial. Replying to the discussion on the bill, Minister of State for Personnel, Public Grievances and Pensions, Dr. Jitendra Singh said the amendment in the bill has been brought to make the law more stringent and ensure speedy justice in paper leak cases.
1: The earlier bill and the amendment today are reaffirmation of this government's deep commitment to safeguard the welfare of the students and the youth of this country. And therefore, this bill can be described as a milestone legislation in the history of Indian Parliament.
0: Dr. Singh criticized Leader of Opposition and Congress MP Rahul Gandhi for using unparliamentary language, saying it is inappropriate and unfortunate. Parliamentary Affairs Minister Kiran Rijiju strongly objected to the remarks of Mr. Gandhi and demanded an apology from him in the House. Earlier, participating in the discussion, Congress MP Rahul Gandhi said the students' protest on the NEET issue was not violence or hatred, but a deep expression of the youth, and all political parties must respect this expression. After the passage of the bill, the lower house was adjourned till tomorrow. The Rajya Sabha has passed the Prevention of Insults to National Honour Amendment Bill 2026. The bill will further amend the Prevention of Insults to National Honour Act 1971. The proposed legislation seeks to give Vande Mataram the same statutory protection as the national anthem Jana Gana Mana. These offences are punishable with imprisonment of up to 3 years, a fine, or both. After the passage of the bill, the upper house was adjourned till tomorrow. In Odisha, heavy rains and rising rivers have triggered a severe flood situation, claiming 4 lives and affecting nearly 4 lakh people. The administration has intensified rescue and relief operations as the flood situation continues to remain critical. Meanwhile, in Assam, the relief and rehabilitation efforts are continuing on a war footing in the worst flood-affected districts of Shivsagar, Golaghat, Charaideo and Jorhat. Union Home Minister Amit Shah spoke with Assam Chief Minister Dr. Hemanta Biswa Sarma and assured all necessary assistance to the flood-hit state. In Chhattisgarh, heavy rainfall over the past 2 days has disrupted normal life in several parts of the state. The India Meteorological Department has forecast extremely heavy rainfall tomorrow over Madhya Maharashtra and West Madhya Pradesh. The UN Human Rights Office has voiced concern over Islamabad's crackdown on peaceful protesters in Pakistan-occupied Jammu and Kashmir. Over 40 civilians were killed and several others injured in the firing by Pakistani forces on protesters during a march organized by the Joint Awami Action Committee from Rawalkot to Muzaffarabad on Monday. The death toll from a powerful 7.1 magnitude earthquake in southwestern Japan rose to 18 today as soldiers and emergency crews searched a heavily damaged shopping mall, collapsed homes and a factory for survivors. At least 62 people were injured while several others remained missing. The quake struck Kumamoto Prefecture on Kyushu Island yesterday, causing widespread damage. At the ongoing Commonwealth Games in Glasgow, Scotland, 9 Indian boxers have assured medals for the country after sealing semi-final berths. 5 pugilists, including Arundhati Chaudhary in women's 70kg, Sakshi Chaudhary in women's 51kg, Sachin Sehwag in men's 60kg, Ankush Panghal in men's 80kg semi-finals and Narinder Barwal in men's 90+ kg categories registered victories today. India's overall medal tally currently stands at 12, comprising 2 gold, 7 silver and 3 bronze. And that's the end of this news bulletin.

Yes, how do you like that? A bit of the Beatles starting off the Feel Good Hour. You're tuned into 105.4 FM Rainbow, and you just listening to Here Comes the Fun, a famous song by the English rock band The Beatles. This one was written and composed by George Harrison and released on their 1969 studio album called Abbey Road. Yes, this was apparently inspired by Harrison when he went to, you know, his friend's home, a country home, and his friend being none other than Eric Clapton. I guess that's what you get when you have two fabulous musicians probably sitting or jamming or unwinding together. Lots more great tunes in the lineup right here on the show called The Feel Good Hour. So don't you touch the dial, keep it locked in right here, same frequency. My name is Shubhi, happy to play host right here on the show. We bring on next a bit of Santana. This is the Black Magic Woman.

Well, what do I say? Hee-haw! Yes, that's Dancing Cowboys, the hit country song written by David Bellamy and recorded by the American duo, the Bellamy Brothers, in the year 1980. This is one song of theirs, another one, if I may say so, that topped the charts and was number one in the U.S. country charts in the year 1980. Well, you may have heard the newer version of this next song, but this time we're bringing on a bit of King Harvest through the years.

But when his drinking, lusting, and his hunger for power became known to more and more people, the demands to do something about this outrageous man began.

Yes, this indeed is a very, very interesting song because it's a semi-biographical song about Rasputin, a mystic and an advisor to Russia's last Tsar known. And it's, of course, known for its catchy blend of disco beats and Russian folk melodies. This is the 1978 Eurodisco hit by Bonnie M, written by Frank Farian, George Rerum and Fred J. So that's been a song that's etched in everybody's mind right since childhood. And still goes on pretty strong if you're talking about Bonnie M. So, yeah, that's Rasputin for you right here on 105.4 FM Rainbow. Up next, we're bringing on to this playlist a bit of Leo Sayer. And this one's called You Make Me Feel Like Dancing.

Hey, that's Sabrina Carpenter there with that beautiful song called Man Child. Now, how many of you are Miley Cyrus fans out there? Well, if you are, then guess what? She's just casually announced that she's closing in on finishing a new album, revealing it in an interview recently that was published on Monday. By the way, it's her 10th full-length project, and it'll revolve around the love she's nurtured for both herself and her fiancé, Max Morando. Well, the album is a love story, she says. But love stories are never one-dimensional. This is beautifully said. She told, she said it in her latest interview that they're always layered. And I guess the song is all set to be released in a couple of months and certainly before the 2027 Grammy Awards. So let's see what's that all about. And talking about Miley Cyrus, there's one favorite of hers that I absolutely love. This one's got brilliant lyrics. And in fact, every time I feel down, I love to listen into it, and it kind of pokes me up and I take on the challenge. So tell me, what do you think? Probably on my next show, when you listen into songs like this, does it motivate you?

Well, Dan Seal there with Meet Me in Montana. Well, bringing on a classic right here on this playlist this evening is a 1973 country rock song recorded by the Eagles and written by Don Henley and Glenn Frey. It was released as the lead single from their second album called Desperado, and it was one of the first two songs Henley and Frey wrote together during their very first week of formal collaboration. Well, inspirations, lots and lots, I'm sure, strumming a Mexican sounding chord on his acoustic guitar. Glenn Frey was actually doing that when Henley suggested that they build a structure around it. I mean, great tunes often come up in the weirdest of situations and moments, isn't it? So this is the way that this is the song that was born. And well, the writers actually compare the transit lonely life of a touring musician to that of an West old cowboy. So this is a beautiful song, and I think I've done enough of talking about listening into it.

Well, you know what? That is a song that was sung and written by Don Montres, originally recorded as Don't Tell My Heart by the Marcy Brothers. Well, it was turned into a massive global hit by Billy Ray Cyrus in the year 1992. And of course, it's a popular line dancing song. And I'm hoping that it's not too late, you know, in the hour for me to be playing you that kind of a tune. Well, up next, we also got you a bit of ABBA. How can I end up this show for Feel Good Hour without playing you a bit of this band?

Yes, so bringing on a bit of Neil Sedaka right now on this show. We're getting on to the year 1960. This is a song that pairs each month of the year with a specific holiday, season, or a romantic milestone.

Yes, so Renee and Renata there with Save Your Love. And that's such a beautiful song. Well, on that note, it's time for me to be saying my bye-bye, telling you to save your love until the next time I'm back in on the hot seat. Yes, I hope it's going to be really soon, but you take care. And remember, always, like I always say it on a Wednesday evening night, no matter what, drive safe, take care of, you know, the people around you, take care of yourself, because remember, always there's somebody waiting back at home. So take care of yourself and be safe. This is me, she'll be signing out, saying bye-bye and good night. Coming up at midnight, of course, is the news headlines followed by shutdown. Until the next time, this is me, she'll be signing out, saying bye.